Drink some margaritas by swinging blue lights. 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Are you with me? Are you with me?

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It's getting kinda late, but the ladies want some more. Oh my, good Lord. Tell them dream.

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1: 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I like to move it, move it. I like to move it, move it. You like to move it.

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1: Informer, you know, say that I'm a snowman, I go blam. I like you, boom, boom, damn. Take the man that say, say that I'm a snowman, stab somewhere down the lane.

Dags wax i håret, og ingen ridser i CD'en. 90'er festen på Skala FM. You can't touch this. You can't touch this. You can't touch this.

will fade eventually. So if our time is running out, day after day, we'll make the mundane a masterpiece. Oh my, my, oh my, my love, I take one look at you, you're taking me out.